Route 23, respond by clear 55-10, fuel 7 South Calhoun Street. That's an unusual odor. Truck 23, respond by clear 55-10, non-emergency 207. South Calhoun Street, investigate the unusual odor.

I respond light rail Pataskill, stop 751. West Pataskill Avenue for overdose 23 Charlie 8, and their 58 Medic 9 response. Out of Farms, 58-45. Behind the 70 bus stop at the light rail Pataskill 751, West Pataskill Avenue, overdose 23 Charlie 8.

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Rescue 1 truck 8, respond by 3030-51, East 20 South Cape Avenue. Participants are occupied elevator. Rescue 1 truck 8, respond. 5330-51, 820 South Cape Avenue. Disabled occupied elevator. 1824. Reported to be elevator PE1 on the fourth floor. PE1 on the fourth floor. Use the main entrance.

Indian 8 Medic 15, respond medical on 8-11-1658, Mount Moore Court. Seizure 44-year-old female, 12 Charlie 3. Indian 8 Medic 15, respond medical on 8-11-1658, Mount Moore Court. Seizure 12 Charlie 3, 1826.

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0: Shark 23, you're going to be a dead animal disposed of in front of 211 South Calhoun. You put out a request for animal control.
1: That's affirmative. 1832.

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Female 1830.

I'm 48 Acres, 2312 Woodhaven Avenue, 92-year-old female, chest pain. Quad 40 Anvil Acres, Swan Medical Line, 40-50, 3812 Woodhaven off of Ellendale, Chelsea Terrace, 92-year-old female, chest pain, 1840.

Truck 18, medic 21, respond to 1732 North Street for an overdose. 23 Charlie 1, response. Truck 18, medic 21, respond medical on 20-30, 24-year-old female, overdose. 23 Charlie 1, police notified at 1840.

Block 31-21. Operation is all 5, ground 1, engine 31, engine 4, truck 29, respond to 1030 East 33rd Street, apartment 121, investigate the report of smoke, possible pot of food. That's tactical box 31-21, operation is 5, ground 1, engine 31, engine 4, truck 29, respond to 1030 East 33rd Street, apartment 121, investigate the smoke, possible pot of food, operation is 5, ground 1, 18, 14.

Engine 4, transfer to the quarters of truck 5. Engine 4, transfer to the quarters of truck 5. And truck 26, transfer to the quarters of truck 30. Truck 26, transfer to the quarters of truck 30. Acknowledge that AT.

0: Anvil 803, respond 1115 Harlem Avenue for injury from a fall. Anvil 803, respond medical alarm 8-40, 1115 Harlem Avenue for a male and female injured from a fall from a scooter. 38-year-old male injured 1849.
1: Truck 26, we acknowledge the transfer. 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
2: I'm direct, sir. 1850.
0: Scooter, male and female, injured, respond with Anvil 803, 1115 Harlem Avenue, injured from a fall from a scooter 30 Delta 3, 1850.

0: 7:31, I got a high drink at Nora and Wyndham here.
1: I have a four-story apartment building, nothing showing.
0: I'll be command. 31 engine 4, the FDC is going to be on the Charlie side of the building, and there's a hydrant around right around the Charlie side.
2: Hail from High Tech 31-21, engine 31, assuming East 33rd Street Command, reporting 4-story apartment building, nothing shown, investigating. 18-

0: Man, I ain't gonna fight for you. 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
2: Six response channel 4 Beaumont Avenue at the Trinity House. 65-year-old sick case 26 Delta 1. Medic 6 respond medical line. 43-61, 65-year-old female sick channel 4 Beaumont Avenue at the Trinity Home. That's 1854.

December 27 at 16 Farm Medical along 27-40-4905 Boland Avenue between Bowie's Lane and Denwood Avenue. 43-year-old female with breathing problems. Engine 27 at 16 Farm Medical along 27-40-4905 Boland. A breathing problem, 6 Delta 1 response, 1900.

0: Truck Pro Medicare Beverly Farm Medical along 30-70, 4017 Liberty Heights Avenue, room 415B, between Carlisle Avenue and Granada Avenue at Arlen Lake and Bridge Park, 72-year-old female, unconscious. Truck 12, Medicare Beverly Farm Medical along 40-70, 4017 Liberty Heights Avenue, room 415B at Autumn Lake and Bridge Park, for unconscious. 31 Delta 4 response, 1900.
1: Ambo 810 respond on medical alarm 42-10. 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Ambo 810 respond on medical alarm 42-10. 4700 Harford Road, room 252, bed 1. 637-year-old male at 1901.
0: Ambo 805 respond, medical alarm 27-40, 4905 Bowling Avenue between Bowley's Lane and Benwood Avenue, 43-year-old female with breathing problem. Ambo 805 respond, medical alarm 27-40, 4905 Bowling Avenue, breathing problem, 6 Delta 1 response, 1901.
2: Engine 31, 1030, 33rd, Nevada Food Department 121.
1: Okay, sir, got you going northeast at 1903.

and they totally respond my vehicle along 27-4409-05 Bowling Avenue between Bowling Green and Denwood Avenue, 43-year-old female with breathing problem, and will 20 respond medical along 27-40-4905 Bowling Avenue for breathing problem. 6 to 1 response.

Pittsburgh, Madison, Pennsylvania, going to go along 21-20, 3917, Falls Road between Cox Street and West 40th Street, 31-year-old male, unconscious. In the slam at 17, from medical along 21-10, 39-17, Falls Road for unconscious, 31-3 response, 1907.

Engine 21 respond, medical alarm 39-3. Engine 21 respond, medical alarm 21-10, 3917 Forest Road between Cox Street and 40th Street for unconscious. 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

Engine 43 respond, medical alarm 43-61 at the request of Medic 6, 1004 Beaumont Avenue at Trinity Home, between St. George's Avenue and Kenilworth Avenue for manpower. 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

engine 29 has any farm medical along 29-40, 3800 Park Heights Avenue between Spring Hill Avenue and Key Road Avenue. 21-year-old male, NVC, face possession. 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

And the two Nether Crowley Farm Medical Institute at Shippey, 1411 Island Street between West Clement Street and West Fort Avenue, 40-year-old male, unknown problem. 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

Engine 23 respond back item 23-10, 12 North Utah Street between West Baltimore Street and West Fayette Street at the Hippodrome Theater for elevator alarm. 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

258 Medic Mountain Reform at McGuire Long 58-52, 2725 Norman Road between Stranger Road and Marvie Road, 88 Old Mail, chest pain and clammy. 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

Anvil 22 Reform Medical along 55-1, 1463 West 10 Boulevard, between Gay Collection Bayard Street and Bush Street at the U.S. gas station, psychiatric court of violence. Anvil 22 Reform Medical along 55-1, 1463 Washington Boulevard, a U.S. gas, psychiatric violence. 25 Alpha 1 Response, 1926, Station Police.

NC33, Medic 16, EMS 2, respond medical law 33-1, 2617, East Hoffman Street, between North Levi Avenue and North Lakewood Avenue. 1-9-3, NC33, Medic 16, EMS 2, respond medical law 33-1, 2617, East Hoffman Street, for North Levi, now Echo 1, response 19.

still respond on medical line 57-1, 4116 Grace Court at Plum Street. First 50 is now low, 26 Delta 1 response. Anvil 808, respond on medical line 57-1, 4116 Grace Court at Plum Street. 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

251, medic 10, respond, medical alarm 51-21, 4809, Erdman Avenue at the Garden Bar, upper right move, making trouble breathing, 50-year-old male, 6 Delta 2, engine 51, medic 10, respond, medical alarm 51-21, 4809, Erdman Avenue, off of right North Macon Street, trouble breathing, 50-year-old male, 5th Delta 2, 1940.

Engine 46, Naval 28, respond West Rogers Avenue, Gist Avenue. Vehicle accident 29 Bravo 1. Engine 46, Naval 28, respond medical on 46-1. West Rogers Avenue, Gist Avenue, vehicle accident 29 Bravo 1, 1940.

in 21A and low 806 Respond Medical on 21-10, 3838 Roland Avenue, apartment 104 off of Rectory Lane and West 41st Street, Purple. Engine 21A and low 806 Respond, 3838 Roland Avenue, apartment 104, 70-year-old female. Engine from a fall, 17 Bravo 4, 1940.

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Anvil 8 respond medical on 46-84. 7218 Park Heights Avenue, 105. 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

engine 36 minutes 1 respond 631 North Fulton Avenue off of Edmonton and Harlem Avenue. 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

55, Medical 1 East, 6 response. 1607 Cole Street, non-breathing. 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

157-minute flight respond at the request of Interval 808, 4116 Grace Court, manpower and assist. 157-minute flight respond, assist Interval 808 on the scene, 4116 Grace Court, off of Plum and Olmsted Street, medical on 57-1, 1954.

Campbell 30, respond medical on 56-7622-03, Catalfo Road off of Hemlock and Louise Avenue for a sick case. Anvil 30, respond medical on 56-7062-03, Catalfo Road off of Hemlock and Louise Avenue for a sick case. 38-year-old female, 1956.

Ambo 804 respond 3330 Wilkins Avenue. For a 661-year-old female, Ambo 804 respond 3330 Wilkins Avenue. Room 322, bed D, 6, 61-year-old female, 26 Alpha 9, 19.

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